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Yeah!

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And you rose up again on the 10th day, Lord. 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
1: It's that simple. So you call in on 0246807545. Sing the song and stand a chance to win. It's that simple. So you win, obviously, Shito. And I'm sure it comes with something else. So 0246807545. In the meantime, Vienna City says you can walk in any single time of the day and enjoy what you want to eat. So whatever it is you want to eat, come to us. We have a restaurant for you serving all kinds of dishes. So Udidi Vienna say Adrian show so now person will be good Vienna Venda. Oh yeah, baby, I'll be team and come on. And we're Vienna City. So come and enjoy all the drinks at the Terry's Bar. And accommodation service, leaving you with smiles after a beautiful breakfast experience. Bed and breakfast experience. Vienna City says you can call on 0243-331579. 0243-331579. Vienna City is Kumasi's number one in entertainment. Do we have a caller? 024, I think we mixed that one. 0246807545. Hey, good morning to Akosua. Akosua is listening to the radio. Akosua, you're listening to the show in the GLN. Hey. Yes, hello? The person won't destroy my ears. 0246807545. Okay, please, before you call onto the show, I beg you, so we can have a nice discussion or conversation, please lower the volume on your radio before you call YFM. Nah, it's bad, Martin. It's bad. Okay, 0246807545. Check, check, she says, any single time. Check, check, so then this shit on airport. Do just check, check, now I want GDD shit on.
0: Enjoy
1: all branches are waking.
0: Always with DD shit on. Made with
1: Kevin. Wow, Santas is working, Aduma is working, and also.
0: No colorants.
1: Ayudias is working. 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Adum Asada House, Quine is so fresh. 0594-894-925. 0594-894-95. We deliver everywhere in Ghana. Everywhere in Ghana. Of course, we have branches in Accra as well. 11 p.m. is when we close. We start from 11 in the morning. Check, check, city. It looks good. It tastes even better. All right, let's go on the lines now and talk to this person. Hello.
2: Hello.
1: Yes, you are live on YFM. Your name?
2: Hello.
1: Yeah, we can hear you.
2: Hello.
1: Oh, not, oh. There we go again. They can't seem to hear me. All right, let's work on the lines and do it again. 0246807. Hello. Hello. Yeah, can you hear me?
3: Good morning.
1: Yes, good morning. What your name and where you calling from?
3: My name is Mubarak and I'm calling from Central Market.
1: Okay, so I'm going to play you the song. Have you played before, though?
3: You said?
1: Have you played a game before?
3: I played yesterday, but I couldn't run.
1: Okay, so is it okay? All right, so I think you can play. So let me play the beat for you, then you sing, okay?
3: Okay.
1: Okay, let's go.
3: Remember shit that your mama made. Oh, you want your love and white. But squeeze,

0: Edumane se yon. Yes, Edumane se. The point is not any hype, man. Of course, you are calling to the show and sing something. Stop sending me stickers. Please make sure your volume is turned down on your radio before you call us. And yes, I ain't mean because the person listening on the other side, I don't mind the feedback. Yes, so we'll say our song because we have headphones on. Yeah. So let's try it again. 0246 807 545. Keep 401 Gary Sookins mixes here. Yeah. Ubi timid a show home, baby. I'll cool be able to me a show home. Timid a full plane. So maybe I'll to play him no come to me do rainbow baby. Is there a full plane on snacks? Maybe I saw snacks no answer. Compare a year Kivo 401 Gary Sookins mix here. Yeah. And it's the perfect blend of Gary, sugar, creamer, and granite now available in both the classic flavor and a delicious strawberry crunch variant. Whether you're home, on the move, Kivo is ready whenever you are. Get Kivo today and experience the taste of Ghana in every sip. I don't know why people still leave the radio on. Why? I don't know. The feedback na yana yeye nkwa yahan oma anomwa amonte amonte amonte. Because I don't know. We're getting so many calls, but we can talk to you because the feedback is terrible. It's very unpleasant. So you turn it down, you call us, all right? Can we work like that? 0246807545. Didi shit dog, didi shit, didi. Let's check if we have somebody there. 0246807545. I turn the camera, come on, I impress it, Judge Kubua, aka or Confirm a Clean. You can be part of the two winners we're selecting today on the show. Now, whilst we wait for you to call us and play the game or sing the song, be a part of the moment. Business owners in Kumasi, are you looking for products, new products, the new slippers, new business opportunities? Maybe an hour, you want to pay business being out of your room. 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
1: Hello.
0: Please, can you go down on your radio?
1: Okay.
0: Wonderful. What's your name? Wonderful. So we have 3 more minutes before we go get some important messages on the radio, but then yeah, let's see. Hello, welcome. Okay, so can you turn down the volume on your radio? Okay, let's do it again. 0246 80. Hello, let's go to the line. Hello.
1: My friend,
0: Pabinashe.
1: Pabinashe.
0: Kwabnase, can you turn down the volume on your radio?
1: Okay. Let me turn down my volume. Okay, I'm listening to you.
0: Okay. Yes, your name again.
1: Yeah, Kwabnase.
0: All right. Have you won before? Have you played it before? Have you won this before? Why will he be there? Okay, any I'm trying to me book with Samana. What's that? And I want to.
1: Okay, let me do.

0: Let's try. Last person. Hello.
1: Hello.
0: Yes, welcome to my FM. Your name?
1: Please, I'm Lucy from Thursday.
0: I didn't get your name. Your name again?
1: Betty.
0: Getty.
1: Betty.
0: Betty.
1: Yes.
0: Okay, Becky, can you lower the volume? Lower the volume on the radio, okay? Or move away from the radio.
1: Okay, please.
0: I can hear you loud and clear. So I'm going to play the beat for you and then you sing along, okay?
1: Okay, please.
0: There you go. Let's go. Okay, you hear from us. Okay, thank you for calling. All right, so I think that would just be it. But then, hey, by us, what do you? Who's the APK calls? 15. But you need to probably triple it to me because of, you know. Please, if you're calling the radio station, okay, just once a boom kun kuna, just move away from the radio or, you know, just turn it down and talk to us, okay? All right, let's go for this. And when we're back, we wrap it up.
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5: The SM Boss makes a return. Shanta is coming to town live on Saturday, 5th of September. We're coming to the P2 Lounge, Kumasa Sixmo Basement. The SM Boss, God of the Universe. We present Ballers Convention with Shanta Wally. Grand State, Big Boys, Big Chillin'. Shanta Movement is taking over Saturday, 5th of September, 8 p.m. Shanta, live at the basement. Kumasu Abonte. The tickets are here. Advance 300 Ghana cities. Dow, star 920 star, 46 star, 45 hash. And selling at the gate, 400 Ghana cities. He's coming again. He's coming

Right now, is it the manage portfolio? Oh, it's not the portfolio. Please, some of us to come and manage us. Okay? Charlie, I'm Michelle. Awesome person, awesome human. More life, eat cake, and any other thing.

Thank you so much for listening to the radio. One here again tomorrow from 9 a.m. till midday. Kind to a neighbor, go on there. Do remember to make a difference. And yes, always keep in mind, the Lord will never give you a dream too big for you to accomplish. Peace. I'm out.

Good afternoon. Welcome to Shouting Why. My name is Abnaki Yadam. I'm going to be here from now through to 2:30. What is that one song you've not heard in a while? I want to drop it for you this afternoon. Akwaba.

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Tell me, what is that one song that you've not heard in a while? Do the one was so to form up. As a sign, no, tea, check a crack. Send a text message to me on 0246807545. You can also send a WhatsApp text on that same number, 0246807545, 0246807545. Tell me your name, where you're listening to me from, and the title of that one song that you haven't heard in a while, and I'll make sure to drop it for you. Flavor Atri is looking for hardworking men and women to join the kitchen staff or the kitchen team and to serve authentic Ghanaian dishes and goodness. They're talking about dishes like bankum, tizet, kukunte, chinkafa, and bibrina. If you have what it takes to work under pressure, you're ready to work. Why you crowd is open? You must see a idea. 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

Suamonte. The tickets are here. Advance 300 Ghana cities. Dell star 920 star 46 star 45 hash. And selling at the gate 400 Ghana cities. He's coming again. He's coming.

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Uniat Practical Institute is where I'm taking you to this afternoon. We're going there to study courses like computer basics, office administration, CCTV installation and management, data analytics, online business and e-commerce, software engineering, artificial intelligence mastery, and many, many other IT courses that are going to be very beneficial to our lives and to our future. The good news from Uniat Practical Institute is that their school fees are very, very affordable. Obia botom betumi etia ene abako. And then two is a fully practical training institute where any arish kuntum rebibia odon say yam yahe. You don't need any prior computer skill required. Jinamba nekura nsana mirefi 0555 38 38 48 0555 38 38 48 or log on to upischool.com.gh. The same me kuma Tommy yem kraba UPI school ni se. And yet chin be as a chinchina bra regular. And now we there was so a distance there be your show. Whichever class is convenient for you. So be it regular, weekend, evening, distant class. They are you okay with it, Biano? No choose it, no aba. And I accredited in the school now Kobiana to me for certificate in the grand tons you know. With it. Insa kesiye chasiye ya dia tum se wose ya titi nipa wose asuwe intibra susanso bina tum dine wose susanso bus stop onano nechipe. That's where Uniat Practical Institute is located out. The number again is 0555 38 38 48. My name is Abna K. Yadom. I have been with you from Monday, Tuesday, Wednesday, today is Thursday. I brought you Shouts on Why. I'll be here again, but in the interim, I'm leaving you with this song whilst you get ready to listen to all the sports highlights with Dennis Ivan Opo.

0: command commitment, restored belief, competitiveness, and the pride of a nation. Now, the gaffer went on to talk about what he will be doing this time around. Now, a new chapter begins. The Africa Cup of Nations is much more than our next destination. It is the golden gateway to building the black stars that will shine and proudly compete at the 2030 FIFA World Cup. Our ambition is clear: improve every day, unite the nation, make Ghana stronger, and fight for every victory with passion, humility, and pride. One team, one nation, 35 million hearts, one heartbeat. The mission continues. That is head coach of the Black Stars of Ghana. Now, what is the focus for the coach now? The focus is the 2026 FIFA World Cup qualifiers. Ghana has got two games, one against Cote d'Ivoire on the 24th of September, and then we will play against Gambia as well. So these are the two games that we are looking forward to. Two games that Ghana will be playing. Now, the focus for the coach and the senior national team is to find the right players to compete in these two games. Don't forget, our captain is currently clubless. Some of the players do not have teams, but the contingent, the main spine of the team, have been playing currently. Caleb Renchi, Thomas Partey, Mohamed Kudus is back. Benjamin Asare was back. He will be playing in the Ghana Premier League this weekend. So it looks like we are okay with some of the players. But it is up to the coach to fine-tune the side ahead of these two games. Tactical side is where most people are interested in. There are calls that Carlos Queiroz's style need to change in these qualifiers. At the World Cup, we saw a defensive team. But most people expect the gaffer to go on all front, attacking front, play delightful football for the 35 million coaches that we've got in Ghana. Ghana Football Association President Kurt Edwin Simon Okreku spoke about that, and he says, for 44 years now, we've done style, and it's brought nothing. So the focus for us is that we need to get a result. How we get a result is what's important, and not style. Hear from him right here on the Big Y.
1: 47 years or 45 years, style has not taken us anywhere. That's the truth. People hate it when I speak like this. Okay, but style has not brought us the AFCON. We've not won it. Okay? But when we played against Croatia, even though we lost, there were moments in this game that Croatia could not even come out of the box, out of their third of the pitch. Ghana pinned them. That was Ghana being in control of that game in that period. Okay? So I'm saying this for us to look at a certain picture. The man took over the team barely 2 months to the World Cup. Had to scout 24 hours a day, had to put a squad together, had to develop the right strategy. It was not an easy call, to be honest. I believe that anybody would have behaved the same way. Look at how best to pull out the best from the players you have, given the circumstances, and see if you can win as many games as possible. Now, over time, if the same person has a chance to work again with the team, with different players, under different circumstances, maybe the style may be different, the approach may be different, etc. Now, what did you make of the style against Colombia? Was it the same as the style against England? My answer is no. Did we get the desired result from England? The answer is yes. Did you get the desired result from Colombia? The answer is no. What do we want as a people?
0: Ken Okreku is asking us some important questions. When we decided to open up against Colombia, we lost. When we wanted a result against England, we had it. It is up to coach Carlos Queiroz to fine-tune the team, like I said, to shape the team in a form that we will be winning matches. And me, if it is defensive football that will guarantee the result, I'm fair for it. If defensive football and we are still losing, that is where the questions will

0: be raised. What do we want as Ghanaians? We want Carlos Queiroz to play well, whether defensively or on the attacking front. Even in the smallest moments that we have to go in attack, you must make sure that we deliver in the attacking third of the pitch. Moving on from that, let's talk about the Ghana Premier League. The weekend is exciting. There are games happening, and I believe you have got a lot to expect. Match week one of the 2026-27 Ghana Premier League is on. Which games are going to be played? Hearts of Oak are in action. But on Saturday, we've got Port City against Ashanti Gold, Hearts of Oak against Brecon Chelsea, DBB United against Asante Kotoko. Basaka Holy Stars will lock horns with Sweet Royal Blacks. FC Samatex against Karela United. Vision FC play Young Apostles. Bichem United will host Gold Stars. And then we have Heart of Lions in action also against Ediana FC. Don't forget that Dreams FC are currently facing Medeama, but that game will not happen because Medeama are playing in the CAF Champions League. They have a game at the Tako and Aboso Park Stadium. Sorry, the Tako and Aboso Stadium against Two Prison Mazembe. This weekend, what are they doing? Their communications director, Benjamin Willie Graham, says the team is focused on getting a good result, and also their target is to qualify for the group stages of the CAF Champions League and also win the Premier League.
1: I'm saying that reason why going into this Africa campaign, we have set our sights on the group stages, and he knows the that is his prime target as a coach. Management, meet him, we discuss him, and there's a lot of support we really want him. I mean, basically, if you take a look at the signings we put together, most of them, it come from in pen. What he they want, make Madina give him, what we give him. So the target, we said give him already, into the Premier League defender title, and obviously the FA Cup as well. So we have a clear mandate where we want to go and how we want to achieve those things.
0: Benjamin Willie Graham is the head, is the communications director of Medeama Sporting Club. Away from Takwa to Kumasi, where we are. Danlad Ibrahim will be playing against DBB United at the Brecon Golden City Park. He returns into the Ghana Premier League after playing last season in the Ethiopian League for Ethiopian Coffee Sporting City. Well, this Sunday they play against DBB, and the gaffer says he's ready for that encounter against DBB United.
2: Yeah, honestly, I'm a guy who always have a target for myself and also for the team as well. As a goalkeeper, your main task to keep more clean sheets just to help the team to progress. So for me, let me say my personal achievement is to help the team to get a lot of clean sheets, and also in terms of attack, I'll do my possible best to help the team in terms of possessing and then attacking moment. And as a team, Kumasi Asante Kotoko is a big line. We always want a trophy. So for me, at least we had one, and two more to go. We wish to get all the two for our fans. That is our target.
0: One, two more to go. The FA Cup and the Ghana Premier League is what Kotoko are targeting in the 2026-27 season. Well, Petros Koukouras. Petros Koukouras is the head coach of Ibiani Gold Stars. Ahead of this weekend's exciting Ghana Premier League games, the gaffer says his target is to do well. He's a young gaffer and he wants to do well in the Ghana Premier League.
3: For me, I'm still a young coach. I have a lot of ambitions, but always my ambitions should not be any different from the club. I'm here to serve the club and work for it. So I have to follow what the club needs, not what I want. Well, the pressure is always in football. It can be something very productive. So we try to use the pressure as something productive in the team. I mean, the environment is very good. The club is very organized. Even from the previous coaches, I received a very good team. So I don't have to start anything from scratch. So I think we're going to have a very successful season.
0: Petros Koukouras for Bibiani Gold Stars. The season starts this weekend. There's a lot to expect in the matches, but just as we were preparing for the show, we got a hint of Kumasi Asante Kotoko, who have departed or parted ways with 14 players, 6 contracts expired, 8 contracts terminated. The players whose contracts expired are Mohamed Kamara, Samba Odell, Dongani, Henry Ansu, Baba Yaya, Peter Amidou Akwa, and then Albert Amoah. For the terminated contracts, Benjamin Chung, the goalkeeper, Zakaria Fusaini from Birkum Chelsea, Francis Akwa from Bechebe United, Prince Bedu from Nations FC, Isaac Minta from Eduana FC, Kwame Poku, who returned from North Africa, Johnson Owusu Opon, and then Elvis Cheba. For these are the players, 14 players who have had their contracts terminated, who have departed the club. 6 contracts expired, and then 8 who have their contracts terminated. So that is it for Kumasi Asante Kotoko. The club also announced squad numbers, but because of time, we will have to move on from that. Well, if you're looking for a job, I have one for you. Yes, a reputable restaurant is looking for cashiers and waitresses to join their team. 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This weekend, the Ghana Premier League is on, and there are games to look out for. Yes, we'll be back on your radio to talk about the matches that have been played as well as the foreign form. But today, the Black Stars coach Carlos Queiroz, the style of the coach, according to Kurt Okereke, is not important. The results is what he's thinking of. And also, when the league starts, we'll be waiting to see what happens. Nations FC are playing against FC Diarra in the CAF Confederation Cup. Medeama are also in action against TP Mazembe Atakwa in the CAF Champions League. The 2027 Under 17 WAFB AFCON qualifiers. Black Stars will face Burkina Faso, Benin, and Togo as they hope to qualify for the Under 17 Africa Cup of Nations. Okay, for the women, that is the Black Maidens, they will play against Nigeria, Togo, and Niger in the qualifiers as well. So these are all stories from the local front. When the league kicks off, we'll be in to bring you more details. We'll be here to talk about the matches that are being played. My name is Dennis Ivanopoku. We meet later on the show. Have a great Thursday evening. Have a fine weekend. We'll meet on Sunday as well.

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2: 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I come a danger for forget you.
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2: 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And Wakashi. 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I a Benny MTTD. Fre 0200-281-080. And now 0248-315-258.
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0: The SM Boss makes a return. Shatter is coming to town live on Saturday, 5th of September. We're coming to the P2 Lounge, Kumasa Seasonal Basement. The SM Boss, God of the Universe. We present Ballers Convention with Shanta Wally. Grand State, Big Boys, Big Chillin. Shanta Movement is taking over. Saturday, 5th of September, 8 p.m. Shanta, live at the basement. Kumasu Abundi. The tickets are here. Advance 300 Ghana cedis. Dow, star 920 star, 46 star, 45 hash. And selling at the gate, 400 Ghana cedis. He's coming again. He's coming for the

Mark Zito, Responsible DJ, and DJ Kibal. They will be over the decks. MC Barry, Kobe Wave, and Kobe Money on the mic. Tickets 300 cedis advance. At the tick at the gate is 400 cedis. Yo, if you want to be there, you need to get a ticket. I don't do clubbing, I don't do late nights, but I'm thinking I should go. I'm thinking I should go just because Shatawale is in town, you know, you feel me? Like, you should just be there, see Shata in action, then party till the night is off. And you know what, it's September, we just began the month. Since you were here, Skibia to one episode, did you win here? Let's go to P2 Lounge, basement car back, God willing, Saturday. Feed September, Shatawale is live in Kumasi. We outside.

0: thinking I'm a
1: billabin. New Oxford International School is in need of a creative arts teacher for primary, English teacher for primary, home economics teacher who can also teach sewer. Salary is very attractive. If you can actually teach any of these programs, creative arts for primary, English for primary, and home economics, and you can also meet me at the Pama Kahua. Pacho, pick a number way 0246286662, or bring your application letter to the front desk of YFM. I keep telling you, back in the day, I used to play with contests like the cork of a club beer. Oh, and I said Fanta, and a Pepsi, oh, and a 7 Up. No, me never. I be an OG. I've drank 7 Up before. I've drank Pepsi. I've drank what's the Fanta one? Fanta one in there. I forgot. But you know, we used to play with the contest. Club Beer is giving you the opportunity again to win a free Club Beer jersey just by Club, and then look for the crown cork, and then you look within it. Obey your rubber nation in the hand and try and see if you can get in it. Then if you look within it and you have a jersey, you have a jersey. So follow Club Beer social media pages for more details and updates. And no matter what, this one has terms and conditions apply. Club is not supposed to be sold to persons under 18 years. Please drink responsibly, and it is not recommended for pregnant women. It is FDA approved. Throw Kasoka. I shall minim no mammy
2: kisses. I shall minim no mammy. I was a formu TMA. The family loan tea. I'm a cassette for the front of him. Ah, guy, and one yard, dear crow, one yard, dear. The internet is a word we need to say. Oh, friend, a wife, no question, a pay. 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

3 against the guys, 1 for the ladies. 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

0: Hello, Miss MFA, a prettiest of all prettiest, the only fine girl in the whole wide world. Miss MFA, good evening. Stand and you, Miss MFA. Miss MFA, Aquadia, say, I dear way, dear, I own a few soup. Because in the first place, you know, didn't in our mass arguing about himself or power down for again. Because I want quite and again, maybe I'm consigning any money to him. So I dare say, give you a new moon, a bear or show so jam and each one near the other day. And I beg us all banner, but soon I did can't call him. Once a Bible class said, there's soon to the other funnels or man only to win a sin to the any flu sooner by to wound no eye bonnet or banner, there's one waiting baby. Because papa uncle, a baby uncle, papa, and you thread it to now what man a soldier. Hint, Mr. Baberman, dear, only to be blamed. Obane de e fa ba bi no senka onu su hu se na danfo no ko beka se bia o da bi but wo na di kan de sa dwen na ko ti wo na de sa dwen ne ko ye no wo na wo se hu se wa anye ne ye Mr. Mefa Macrow, and shout outs to my bro Junior Mafia
1: en sana no bi na sha no ma na bo and some pain on
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4: The Anthem Boss makes a return. Synchro. 20 years now. Shanta is coming to town live on Saturday, 5th of September. We're coming to the P2 Lounge, Kumasa Sixmo Basement. The Anthem Boss, God of the Universe. We present Ballers Convention with Shanta Wally. Grand State, Big Boys, Big Chillin'. Shanta Movement is taking over Saturday, 5th of September, 8 p.m. Shanta, live at the basement. Kumasu Abundi. The tickets are here. Advance 300 Ghana cedis. Dell, star 920 star, 46 star, 45 hash. And selling at the gate, 400 Ghana cedis. He's coming again. He's coming for the Ballers Convention. Shanta Wally is coming.
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0: three more audios to be played when it is 9:10 p.m. I'm gonna pick about 3 or 5 calls. I love the fact that the men are actually speaking. Bro code is very important. You cannot to me in chat and court na uncle fa wa dan for bema nini ba. And I want to meet a girl, and so it's never that. And so the men, they actually like it when the circle that they are in, the man be bemo obi enimno. Like, you don't need to know the girl I'm bringing home. If you know her, it's going to bring a lot of questions. Unless through the guy you become friends with that particular guy, hell no. But then you know that your brother, his wife, then you are like, me, my question is pay. Stana, thank you for your audio. Thank you so much. If you're driving and listening, thank you very, very much. Stana is a boat driver. Stana, with how you said it, you were like, what kind of tree you're me? I think I have to find your audio and play it again. Let me play your audio again.
1: Hello, Miss MFA. A prettiest of all prettiest. The only fine girl in the whole wide world. Miss MFA, good evening. Stan and you, Miss MFA. Miss MFA, I quit here. Say, I be away here. I own a few shoes. Because in the first place, you know, didn't know how much I do about himself or power down for again. Because I want to and again, maybe I'm because I do any money to him. So, I had the same cable on the moon. I better rush out so jam and need your money at the and I be cast all banner, but soon I did can't call him. Once a Bible class said, there's soon to the other funnest or man only to win a sin to the only flu sooner by. To won't know I am born in or banner, there's one waiting baby. Because Papa Uncle and baby Uncle Papa and you thread it. To now what man a soldier. And hence, Mr. Papa Berman, dear, only to be blamed. Or banner, dear. If I be no, Sanka on the soon send a down for no Quebecca say be a old baby, but won't I did can't decide being a co. To all our days, I do in the core, you know. One hour say, who's a one in the year? Mr. Mefa, my crowd. And shout outs to my bro.
0: Stana says, so Papa, I'm not a tree person. Guys, forgive me, I can't even say it well. Baby, I'm gonna come, Papa, and the trader, right? Like, if there is a gasoline there, if you do not spark a fire and take it to the gasoline, it's not going to spark. If you do not light the fire, and so that. Me da hona uzo so me munafi ma respond niya. Obeka se minye papa. Ba uzo so me ma respond. And now you're telling me that me na responded to uzo so muno me, I'm at fault. How? Huh? How? Let's listen to the other audio.
2: Papa, good evening. I'm just saying, I'm not telephone and I'll be away. As a man, Papa, cinema, I can't do it. We didn't only about it in a country to make us a damn for the book of Shiata free. When you need dry boom in an asset, wait to me a penny every day. Oh, no, by now me a wiki. Say to me, boom, true, come, madam.
0: Abu, you are listening to me from Takwa. I actually didn't get your message ahead of time. How I wish I would have seen the message earlier. I would have known the song and given you the title. But thank you so much for doing the listening in Takwa. Shouts to you, Doctor. Wait a minute, this is too deep. I gotta change the station so we have two more audios to listen to. Let's take a listen at 9:10 p.m. I'm gonna open the phone lines. You can actually call, and then I have a question for the sex position for the night. Before we do the sex position, I have one question. September, as I said earlier, September is going to be dedicated to the listeners. So once you are listening, if you have a particular question or a problem you want to discuss, or you want to outdoor for listeners to actually share their ideas and judge about it, you can actually also do it. At the end of the show, I'm going to give you the phone line. I'll take only audios, and one at a time. Let's listen to the two final audios and then we can wrap it up on this segment and pick phone calls later.
3: Miss Emifa, Miss Emifa, good evening. Patcho, Joa is me. Simifa, brother, and they are not your good brother with any mask. Carly is your brother, protect brother. Sino Adam for the new wife, it's our Adam, Miss Elbano, I've been in one try. Ladies are fragile, but you shouldn't take advantage of that. Miss Emifa, Guy and Adi, your good brother with. Miss Emifa, Miss Emifa, good evening. Patcho, Joa is me. Simifa, brother, and they are not your good brother with any mask. Carly is your brother, protect brother. Sino Adam for the new wife, it's our Adam, Miss Elbano, I've been in one try. Ladies are fragile, but you shouldn't take advantage of that. Miss Emifa, Guy and Anyadi, your good brother with any mask.
4: Obaba. I patch on a skeleton. And come on now, only this year's our discussion. Now, you're serious, so Mr. Organa for taking it serious now, and yet so a yes, because I dear win him, dear. I dear win him, so win him. In 2 pounds, we're down for you now. Shut that the opportunity so person in the in fact, curse the power of Benyano, and yes, so easy, sir. Kese pa ubinya na nyeso easy sir, because when your girlfriend boyfriend wa wale oba ya wale na wani tuya ntini kwa se in fact be ma o plan is akra me da se me taking it serious na nye so easy sir e bible ma se na o kan sa no e bible kan ma se pa e da se pa bye bye.

0: Phone line is active 0246807545. Give me a call right now. Let's do it quick, real quick. I'm picking just three calls and Pacho Ofra Bonito Mami, okay? I'm gonna play the audio again, and then if you just tune in, you can know what we are actually talking about. So take a listen. Take a listen.
1: Hello. Madam Fu. I'm in the book of Siatafre, meaning in the Didi, meaning the Jare, Neyere, and a Mako Senepe, and Waprena, and then I be. I am a man from Swap, and I will ban from Swap. Mamma, me, one I idea, Mira Marcy. Bye bye.
0: Okay, so that is the topic for discussion this evening. September is for you, the listeners, and we are giving you a chance to drop in every grievance you're having. Another audio just came, is a controversial one, and I think it's happening at where the audio came from. Let's listen.
2: I say, what's it on in there, really? Yes, yeah, count it. Yeah, yeah, that number one list in the show. What's it on TRC? Can the other can?
3: I don't know, maybe still I'm in TRC. It is a bit. The Oba. Oba on in a down for Nam. Oba on in a down for Nam. On in a down for Nam. Nebbia also, what down for? I'll catch a Ukru, sir. Open now. Ukru no be born a mania na so omo.
2: Master, I'll cry with a demo. Oko okoyede.
3: Oko okoyede.
2: Oko okoyede.
3: I don't know who omo.
2: Oko okoyede.
3: Who to omo Ukru na mania.
2: Nesi me sa me fire de cha. Fire de cha.
0: I'm sorry, you can't come here. If you guys come here, you're gonna beat me on air. My phone line is active right now. Give me a call, 0246807545. Let's pick calls. Let's do calls right now. Hi, good evening. Hello?
4: Good evening.
0: Doctor.
4: My sis, my queen, please, how are you?
0: I'm fine, my darling. How are you?
4: By God's grace, your boy dear, I'm looking good and fit.
0: Doctor Bonito, Bonito,
4: mommy. Bonito, mommy. I'm going to pray about it. I'm going to pray about it. I'm 24 years old. I'm going to pray about it. Madame for girl. I'm going to pray that you say many be madame for that. I want to pray about it. That means I'm only a guy. And she's 2 hours, I rest my case.
0: Ain't Dr. Sebemano and I am from so. No, fun fact, if you guys listening are doing the counting or you are not doing the counting, I am doing the counting. It looks like it is 8 against the men. It's not for the men. E kutia memano, memano, yesumu anyadi, samu utia, udio na me bono, and kasamamo, esumu anyadi, bro code says a memano, anyadi, the utia, what dear gentleman say, I on nona. Oh, the first, but remember in the first part. Hello. Good evening.
5: Good evening, Miss MFA.
0: Your name and where are you calling me from?
5: Boston, Milan, Savo Quanta.
0: Okay. Tell me, what's your take? Is it that the lady did bad or the guy did bad?
5: Mr. MFA, a bit me, I set up a wall. Ah, yeah, a guy in a choir, need a damn for that to soon say, on testing it in a shad here. It's your balance, you know, as a way, so too soft. That I'm a honor. Aye, a bit me as I'm saying, yeah, on testing the lady in the shad, yes, eh, because I know we are with Tina and I say so. Aha, see, lady, my wife,
0: why would you actually test your partner? I didn't say I'm yes, sir. Oh, so much
5: because of belief.
0: Believe, no, no, no, you have married me, I am your wife. Why don't you believe me? I was saying so much.
5: See, if you cry, I didn't say, yeah, negate on yes, but on finding you. Aha, you won't find a new one. See, you ordinary
0: test. Now, see, you're in a crayon. And change your topic. Topic, and they say, or your bar wire for. Do you get it? And your girl, I said, where your bar wire for? And see, would you meet the internet or worry? What is he can put work on my bush in your home? And you're meeting inside the office again in the area. I feel the country, and I said, oh, so much.
5: Oh, like when anyone on shows addicts you don't know, but when you have a new year, nobody wants to see.
0: Okay, Mate, what's your opinion on it? Do the old person or ban or so man who can't, man who can't get
5: a man who can't, so but be man a pen and once, yes, I saw one repeat.
0: Okay,
5: or pen once, yes, yeah, and that is
0: Mate, thank you so much.
5: Okay.
0: Okay, so two more calls. I think I can do four. I have few minutes more. Two more calls, and then we can wrap it up on this segment. Hi, good evening.
6: Hello.
0: Good evening. Please, your name and where you calling from?
6: I'm calling from Matumachi. My name is Akwesi Gagai.
0: Akwesi Gagai, tell me, is it the lady that is at fault or the guy? Mate, thank you very much. I'm picking one more call. I am picking just my last caller. 0246807545. 0246807545. Dr. Mobin Rashawate, Minimsa Wana will frame up, will be full for, and so, and Rashawate Patrol. Let another person come on the line.

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1: Whilst we await our last caller, okay, the last caller, the winner, Abim. So let me just pick and then I can give you the question for the sex position for the night.
2: Hello.
1: Good evening, yeah.
2: Good evening, my man.
1: Okay. Bacho, Udini, baby, what can I say?
2: Junior Bampes, as if
1: okay, Junior, what is your take? Is it the lady that is at fault or the guy?
2: Lady, the mechanism is a boy in a jump when you need him. The boy in the trim, my house, the plan for any baby, I panic.
1: So he should not work with him again, right?
2: Thank you so much.

0: 20 minutes into the hour of 9. I think I've done well. I've picked 4 calls. I've done well. Can you take me through it? I've done really well. It doesn't happen most often. Okay. Let me pick this one.
1: Hello.
0: Move from the radio. 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
1: Hello.
0: Chowufu radio. No home.
1: Good evening.
2: Me patcho, a question money neck, I say. Any other program, no two yano.
0: Another question, the mammy, right?
2: Yes, but me patch, I say, Sabe Oba, who could not down for? Patcho, who tell me? Who could not down for? I saw pe, so pe. Who could not down for the sale pen? I don't think I own no cruno, I down for who cruno, I'm a near say. Ah, what down for a minute and now? That's all Pemmy. But who's want to me a more cool man yet? Want to me a more cool man yet? Yeah. I didn't see want to me a more cool man yet. Say, what I'm for, and I'm so appeal. So, the mission, want to me a more cool man yet? Then just a diamond open. Now, Sabby, Fred, that's a. The old band so no, what down for? I will catch your cruiser open now. Who bans who what down for no ever? I own in a numb. No catch your cruiser open now. Who about Nuba Bokram and Yana Soman?
0: I'm
2: going
0: to wait here.
2: A man of phone for
0: okay.
2: Sound the mission. A man of band of phone for no crowd down for a back catch your swap. That's all to mean catch your crunidia. Yes, open. Yes, that's him. We will be a better say. Then, my default be a no boa.
0: Okay.
2: On can you correct? The crap and American. That's him. We have about 2 times. I come to the years to remember.
0: Thank you very much. Thank you. All right, guys. That is the guy that actually sent the topic for discussion. And I think so. It's time to be more calm. That's how I see it. He's adding something to it. But. It is what it is.
3: And sana no binasha no manabo. And some pain no.
4: Amuzu bitters.
3: What's it?
4: Amuzu bitters.
3: Amuzu bitters. Twaso.
5: Private Lane. Getting interactive with matters of the heart on Y.
0: I'm sorry, but we are done with the segment. We're moving on to the next part of the show. And tonight, with our sex position, I think we should name this position a birthday present. Finally, we are here now. I'm not picking any more calls. I'm so sorry. I'm not picking any more calls. At the end of the day, it looks like Obana Peninsula, Ben Manoso Yede, Epeninsula. And Bemano and Asun Tudia and Namno. So Obano so ain't no crush. She was not truthful. In a way, she is. I want Akwesi to understand this. A lady has the right to keep silent on certain things. Yes, I might be dating a member be brave share me what won't me catch me some more me. But I don't just say I'll be dumb enough to come to my guy and say, hey, whatever we cross so pem you. Oba openi kuno. Oba ope relationship no obe kana no aiden atum na waye adwuma afa ade no ho. She is not going to actually sleep with the person. Do you get it? Omo mamari mienu ne miensa no, it is there. Omo nim so omo mamari mienu ne miensa. But then if it is one person that you are sticking to, if the challenges and then the temptations come by, tre any mra ewo ho manipa, sweetheart, do not fall for it. So I am going to say it is both of them. As I said earlier, security in Tsiho, Nayam Pijan Kosuma, and ya de Jabayede, ever so I do. In Timumi and Unina, Munan Semno, a Shemonsa, you are both at fault.

0: few minutes more for us to get into the sex position for the night. Can't get see a gentleman known as Nana Champion. Celebrating his birthday today. A beautiful birthday too. A belated one to my friend Florence. I think she was beating me on TikTok. Happy belated birthday to you, baby girl. Continue to be big. A biggie. Stay big and stay flourishing. 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And you know I cherish you. But a good opportunity is in for you wherever that you are. You have the chance to train for a month at KE Lifting and Logistics. 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And please note, they are not going to provide accommodations. 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It is for a month. WhatsApp these numbers also, 0256-118428 or 0256-118436. 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
1: Private Lane. Getting interactive with matters of the heart on

A question for the evening is gonna be about ladies' private parts, like yeah, handiwares and all of that. I want an honest answer. Now we want to know, why do ladies wear G-strings, like the tongs, the tiano? I didn't think a man or moshe. Personally, I'm of the view that it is something that hangs, like I just say, rubber band. It holds the vajayjay and stands in between the balls. I had to say rubber band. I don't know, but we are asking this evening, why do ladies wear G-string? And the men, why do you want to see your ladies in G-string? Well, it's a simple question. Before we give you the sex position for the night, we just want to know, why should the lady wear G-string?